received a full, have you clear of the hospital, 2021. Can you just confirm what hospital you went to?

0: A4. A4. A4, which hospital did you go to?
1: Yeah, I need them.
0: Receive, thank you.

dispatch an engine 2, South Franklin Street, in the park by the Brockton line, outside of investigation. Please call the notification.

fire alarm tension to be advised, call is admin to South Franklin Street. We did deal with this individual yesterday, Lindenfield.

0: Division Two. Division Three, just got another call for a person adding logs on a fire. South Street by Boundary in the park. It's got to be the same call.
1: Oh, yeah, we're on scene. He's right in the middle of the park. A little small bomb bag on. PD coming.
0: That's affirmative. They are

0: 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We're back in quarters.
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0: 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Engine 3, be advised the fire that was just extinguished just lit up again. Do you want me to start the engine from here?
1: The police going back down there.
0: We'll start them.
1: Okay, he was very cooperative. He might have just ran out of water. If engine 2 get out there, they might need a water can.
0: Roger.

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Brookville Park, 30 Linwood Street, investigation.

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0: This is just the sheathing around our fire bomb wire. 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

0: 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Engine 6, just a heads up. You just got a commercial fire alarm for 76 Vanderbilt Ave. I dispatched everybody else.
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0: 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Ignore the fire answering. And just six hazards have been removed from the intersection. Westwood fire is remaining on scene, evaluating two patients with minor patients with parents on scene. We're going to be clear returning.
1: Receive hazards been removed from road. 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

0: 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Foxborough, did Stowe ever get a hold of you via landline?
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1: 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Nothing showing. We're investigating.
0: Engine two, you're off. Alarms are indicated. Nothing showing. We're investigating. 2207.

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He's on arrival.

0: Centurion Fire Medic 1. 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
1: Unit 15, we're investigating.

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1: Rocco Fire dispatching engine 1283, 22 Studley Court, EMS 722, 50.

0: 跟住我走快。 Faulty alarm due to damage from water from an AC. Alarm has been disconnected. Power to the AC has been disconnected. Engine one's clear.
1: Received engine one. Faulty detected due to an AC. Detector has been disconnected. You're in service.

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0: Sir, headquarters got a call for 92 Willow Pond for inside order of gas. What's your pleasure?
1: 273 to Farland. We're available from here. Increase documenting our refusal. Engine 2 will be in route.
0: Documenting a refusal, engine 12, are you responding to Willow Pond?

Craven Paramedic 1, I'm just checking on your status. We're still assessing his hypoglycemic. Potentially high risk of freezing. Okay, we see. Thank you.

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0: 273 to Philo. We have a delayed order of natural gas in the laundry room. We believe we've isolated it to a gas dryer. We've shut off the gas to that appliance. Can you notify the gas company and have them respond?
1: There's the order of gas in the laundry room. Isolated it to the dryer, notifying the company, gas company.

Red team homeowners been advised. I just got off the phone. 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

0: I dispatched an NA4 Ladder 1, Ellis Nursing Home, 135 Ellis Ave, room 126, EMS response 2249. Responding apparatus, please be advised that I got a little more information from the call nurse. It's going to be a 74-year-old female who fell earlier today, below the knee amputee, and she hit her stump while in the bathroom. Possible trauma now. No bleeding.
1: Coming in now, the update.

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0: You're saying committed with a transport.

0: 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I just put a transport momentarily. They will advise.
1: Receive. Have you clear? NA4 will advise of transport. 2302.

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1: Can I get a bridge check?

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Medic 2, I've got you on arrival at 2308.

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0: Called.
2: Yeah, Justin, these concert assignments, is this going down as mutual aid?
0: Yeah, that's affirmative.
2: Appreciate it. So I'll close this Xfinity one out, because I'm sure you're done for the night.
0: Yeah, once we clear, not a good stand, we'll be clear for the night.
2: Appreciate it. Thank you.

0: 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Again, 419 Washington Street, apartment 21, medical activation, reporting a fall.
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0: And the Haven 5 and Engine 2, you'll be having a mutual aid ambulance from the Cushman on that call.
1: Washington Street Apartment 21 for a lifeline, no lifeline reporting a fall, unknown injuries.

0: Green 5, dispatching engine 2, the Victor Cushman ambulance, mutual aid, 29 Elizabeth Street, EMS, 2349.
1: Medic Goofy M5.
0: Green 5, anything medic to?
1: Where else, ambulance?
0: Is it medic 3, off of St. Louis, 2350.

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1: Answering 81.
0: A1 and 91 are with HPD confirming if we're at the right address.
1: I got the call from the alarm company at 419 Washington Street, apartment 21, for the town of Holliston. Yes.
0: Received. The police are just looking around this building to see if we can locate the party.
1: All right, I'm going to call the alarm company back.

0: they confirmed it three times as 419 Washington Street in Holliston, apartment 21. If I'm correct, you're across the street from Bertucci's.
1: Received on the address. Yes, we are across the street from Bertucci's. There's definitely not a building with 21 apartments, but we are looking across the street from Bertucci's.
0: Yeah, we're calling him back right now. Something tells me the guy that called this in didn't really know what he was talking about.
1: The only thing in the vicinity that I can think of is 492 Washington Street.

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1: Do you play a dangerous person? To a Kushnet per my engine 2, you guys can stand down again.
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1: Received into 2, it's going to be a lift assist only, assistant of the resident, clearing soon, 2357.

0: 91.
1: Correct address is going to be 492, 492 Washington, apartment 21. That's cool.
0: Yep, I have that. Yeah, 492 Washington Street, apartment 21. While I'm on the phone with you, the daughter just called in and confirmed the address. And just so you have it for your records, the alarm company gave us the incorrect address. We confirmed it three times with them. 492 Wash is the correct address, apartment 21.
1: Okay, I'm with the patient now.
0: Roger.

0: 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House and fire.
1: 81's on arrival, West 91 to 492 Washington Street, apartment 21.
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0: A1 and 91 are clear with a signed refusal. In return.
1: Two D 191 clear, signed patient refusal, I have it.

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1: Thank you, Vampire.
0: Vampire is on for medic 2.
1: I clipped also.
0: Receive your clip also, 21 minutes.

0: 10-5, car 5. Car 5, engine 6 would be clear. Royal Street, that's going to be in room. Smoke detector, 105 for no apparent reason.
1: She's in room, smoke detector for no apparent reason in room 105. Apparatus at clear, returning command terminated 22 minutes.

405 East Spring Street. Hey, Wapa, he's dispatching into 3 in the ambulance. 205 East Spring Street, calls for Pyman 2F for EMS at 4200.

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0: 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Are you going up South Shore?
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Engine 1, be advised, this call was called in by a neighbor. 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
0: 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There's no resident here. Storm is open. Engine 1's going to be clear.
1: 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You're in service 141.

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0: 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You can show us on 55 Murphy Drive, Lobs Downing. 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

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Engine 3's en route, 55 Murphy Drive. Central Station, alarm of fire. We need to logistics. Report of alarm sounding. Strike in the box. Engine 3 is en route, 55 Murphy Drive. Lineage Logistics. Central Station alarm of fire. Reports alarm sounding. 204 box truck.

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0: Engine 3, you're on fire. You're on fire, stop, Engine 3. Engine 3 is going off. Two-story large commercial building, nothing showing two sides. Do have indication of alarms, we'll be investigating.
1: Engine 3, you're on speed. You have indication of alarm sounding, nothing showing two sides. 2-0, you're assuming command 208.

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1: Proceed, that's clear with the public assist.
2: Two zero eight on fire. 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

0: dedicated zone 4, well, room 2, will be investigating.
1: Hey, Fire State Tower, indicate zone 2, well, room

Fury on fire. We arrived at the second riser room. Secondary panel is indicating a low air alarm. We'll be investigating further.

0: Looking for him. Answering command. A1 transporting ALS Social Hospital 242 copy returning. Command submitted.
1: C-1 to the shore. C-42 copy, command submitted.

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1: Jeff, please answer at 92.
0: Alarm is due to a faulty detector in the basement. We advise the homeowner. May clear return.
1: Received 92, faulty detector in the basement. Homeowner's been advised. You're going to be clear returning 251.
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2: Can you show that building representative on scene? Walked building, located the issue, is just a mechanical problem from earlier in the day. No fire problem, no water flow problem at this location. You can show it's clear.
1: Received, management's on scene. It's a mechanical problem from earlier. No hazards at this location. You're going to be clear at 252.

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1: Eden Fire Dispatching, Medic 1, 27 Sycamore Street. Comment number 2 for the EMS response. That's 27 Sycamore Street.

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0: Transporting, I think Luke's taking Almond.
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0: A3, do you have a call for us?
1: A3, I do. At A2, take it. 77 Dunbar Street with engine 3. It was for abdominal pain.
0: Okay, we'll just get back in that town. We can take that.
1: Okay, A2, you can stand up. Return quarters. A3, 77 Dunbar Street for abdominal pain.
2: A2, fire alarm. We're almost there. We'll take that.
1: 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A2 to handle.
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1: 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Time out, 531.

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0: 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Cat 3 is in quarters.
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1: Carlotta is dispatching CANCAR 5, engine 3, Lotto 1, 36 Sherman Ave, for the alarm investigation, 646, time of the run.
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0: Fire Car 5. I'll be off number 34, Sherman Ave. It's a two-story residential duplex. I have nothing shown from the outside. Car 5 is command.
1: Receive Car 5, you're off location. Car 5, it's going to be 34 Sherman Ave. 34 Sherman Ave. Reporting you got nothing shown from a two-story. We'll be investigating at 640.
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0: for Carfax.
1: Yes, for Carfax.
0: That alarm was in 36 Sherman Ave. President was unoccupied at this time, and we were on vacation. Engine 3 was able to gain access, investigated, found a third floor detector. Had an alarm for no apparent reason. System's been reset. The residence been secured. Never has been clear returned.
1: Receive car 5. You're reporting third floor detector. 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We clear at 705.

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Dan, fire from 300. Dan, turn 300. A3 is going to have one to build. Engine 3 clear, returning. A3 has one to the Milton, engine 3 clear, returning.

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0: 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And Stone Fire Department, striking box 7. 45-minute drive. 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C5, engine 1, engine 2 in the ladder. 850.

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0: C5 has fire ground 2.
2: Engine 1's on scene, we've got a 3-story apartment building, alarms are indicated, nothing showing, building's been evacuated.
1: And when you're on scene, 3-story apartments, alarms indicated, building evacuated. 851.
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2: Hey, Dwayne, can you repeat the first part of that message? 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
1: Give me an ambulance. I got a burn mix up.
0: Receive a site ambulance to get a burn mix up. 854.

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0: Anyone, are you available to respond mutually to 45 Bennett Drive, Freddie Byrne victim?
1: Yes, sir, you can show us en route. Can we just get the address again?
0: First, it's going to be 45 Bennett Drive for the town of Stowen.
1: Anyone received, do you know if their engine is responding?
0: And when we have everybody on scene, we have engines already there.
1: Anyone received? Anyone that's set with fire?
2: Stone fire answering 8181.
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0: 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Timeout is 8:58.
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2 year on 90 Pearl Street. I'll have an investigation at 32.

0: have a 2.5-story wood frame. Multiple dwelling. Nothing showing up on the outside. We'll be investigating 65 on command.
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0: 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We're investigating the second floor apartment, possibly for Seco.
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2: 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We're going to be heading out in engine 11 to 137 Derbeck for an incident investigation.
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Vehicle 11 to Fire Mom. Alarm's on. Is that a wiring inspector at the scene?

3, ambulance 2, heading to number 585 Chestnut Street, apartment 1304 for EMS. Lincoln Avenue, the fire department spreading the box, multiple runs, A1 off at South Shore Hospital, engine 3, ambulance 2, number 585 Chestnut Street, apartment 1304 for EMS. Time of the tones, 9:54. 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Time is 9:54.

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0: That's right.
1: 11. The wiring spec is about 45 minutes out. Is that going to be all right?
0: Yep, that's fine.
1: Thanks.

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1: Receive NC2, I have you on. 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
2: Yeah, I'm seeing here down at Little Village here. We have a car that hopped the curb over the sidewalk into the stone wall. No injuries there. We're going to be on the scene tied up for a little bit.
1: Receive car 3. You're on scene with a car that's... No injuries. You'll be on scene for a little while.

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0: Weapon fire from Cal 3.
1: Answer Cal 3.
0: We make clear, that's a good intent call. We're returning command terminated.
1: Steve, good intent. Did we clear?
2: Line activation, no apparent reason. Lockdowns and reset, normal. Man be terminated, clear the channel. Company B, clear to
1: Can't problem, has that alarm activation for no apparent cause, alarm set, reholding. You're going to return the fire ground channel, command is terminated. All companies clear, 1044. Can't fire alarm calling engine 3 on the primary channel.

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0: 122 Mechanic Street, we have it.
3: It's going to be the rear. We're starting to get a start ambulance now.
0: 93, yeah.
4: 92, Sheriff. Fire.
1: Sorry, I'm trying to do.
4: Could you please repeat your last message?
1: Just disregard.
3: That's affirmative.
5: Yeah, we'll take that. We'll just be a slight delay, let you know when we're on the air.
3: Receive, I don't want to take it. Mutual aid to stand down. We'll be on the delay. 10:46.
2: Car 5 has that update. You had Car 5 for that response. That was Mechanic Street.
3: That's affirmative, Car 5.
2: We didn't have one available. I believe it's just the one call. Where are you going to?
4: Apparatus.
0: SA2, Thursday.

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2: 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Fire inspector still on scene to give the homeowner a course of action for clear returning.
3: Engine 11, yeah, clear. Fire inspector on scene.
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5: Is on. A2 obtained refusal from the occupants of the vehicle. Stars Rangers, we're going to be clear returning.
6: 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Car 3, engine 2 clear. Returning 1049.

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0: 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It's 12 clear time.
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0: 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Sorry, Kennedy 2 has 1 in Newton Wobbly.
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0: 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Engine 3 is clear, return.
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Austin Fire is dispatching car 1, engine 4, 1647 Washington Street, 1647 Washington Street for a report of propane leak. Austin Fire is dispatching car 1, engine 4, 1647 Washington Street for a report of propane leak. Outside. 1105 time.

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2: Is there a business name associated with that?
1: Negative at this time. I can give him a call back.

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1: Avenue Fire Department dispatching Engine 3 and Ambulance 1. Honeydew Dawn, shop number 715 Plymouth Street, EMS response. I'm on 1108.
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0: Steve, send it.

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It's going to be Harvard Street to Harvard Court.

Fire Department, Dispatching Car 3, Engine 242, Lot of 246. 100 Harvard Court, Building 4, Unit 404, for the alarm investigation. 115 time of the run. It's going to be Harvard Street to Harvard Court.

0: Pullman, Chief Command, Charge of Fire Alarm.
1: Answering Pullman, Chief Command.
0: Ambulance 1 is obtaining a refusal. Vehicle transport. Command is transferred to Ambulance 1. It's extremely quick return to quarters.
1: Fire Alarm, receive A1 obtaining a refusal. Alright, roger. A1 clear with a refusal. Engine 3 clear as well. Time now is 11:17.

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0: 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You'll be clear and returning at 11:22.
2: Abby, Ginger 3, 2 after fire alarm. Ginger 3 back in quarters.
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0: 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Nothing shown from the outside. Building's been evacuated. C-5 above command.
1: C-5, you're on Smith Command. One-story commercial. Nothing showing. Evacuated 1128.

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1: C5. Speed advised, I got a call for 90 Beach Street again, same callers before. She's now reporting an odor of gas inside. Starting engine 2 that way.
2: Okay, receive. 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
1: Received. 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Sudbury 5. Sudbury 5 is off for A2.
3: A2 is on the air.
1: We should say A2, you're on the air.

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1: Answering Engine 2.
0: Yeah, that detector, the same detector from before, is outside, it's going to be a faulty detector. This has a funny odor of propane coming from interior propane heater. If you could start the gas company this way, please.
1: Slight odor of propane from an inside propane heater. We'll start the gas company to 1141.
2: Pilot, I'm back in town.
3: A2, back in town.

0: abi bak. 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
1: That's for me.

0: answering it to. Faulty detector has been commandeered. No media hazards here. Nothing on the LEO. Engine 2 is clear, returning command terminated.
1: Steve, you're clear, returning. No immediate hazards. Faulty detector has been handled. 1144.

0: King Medic 1, number 14, Connect Road. EMS response. Should be advised, the finger has been removed from the cash register. She states she's okay. I think she's might just be an eval now. Time out for 4 hours.
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0: Car 5 is back in.

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1: Situation with the 20-pound tank has been mitigated. All units are clear.
0: Situation has been mitigated. All units are clear at 1213.

Department Suspension Car 3 Engine 242, the area of 199 Windsor Drive, report of wires down, 1217 time of the run. It's going to be Temple Street to Old Mansion Lane to the 2nd Windsor Drive intersection, 2nd house left side.

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1: Dispatching at 6-1 at 9-2 to 54 Linden Road for the EMS response. 12-19.
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0: 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We've cut and cleared from pole 18 to 17 on Windsor Drive.
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1: 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Car 3, 242, and A1.
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2: 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Commander, cop 2. We're getting reports of an oven fire on the third floor. Engine 4 is heading up there now.
0: Okay, the message. We're also getting reports of medical alarms in apartment 309, if you could check that out as well.
2: Received, I'm sure it's related.

Fire Department dispatching MAG 1 to the 6 Holiday Drive. The EMS response 1235. Come on.

0: Katu's off. Katu has Blue Hill Ave command.
1: Engine 4 to command. We have a fire on top of a range oven. We can handle with a extinguisher, which needs a lot of ventilation up here.
0: Okay, then I'll switch Katu to Engine 1.
1: Engine 1, answering.
0: Yeah, could you bring a fan up to the third floor and assist with the ventilation?
1: Proceed, Engine 1 has that.

0: Command answering.
1: Yes, Stephanie, we're going to need a multiple fan and an additional water fan.

0: far as answering, Godfrey.
1: Ambulance 1 is transporting ALS Social Hospital, 242 in Godfrey returning. Command terminated.
0: A1 ALS, the shore, Godfrey 242, clear, returning commander, terminated at 1232.

0: Car 2 to engine 2. 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
1: So far, engine 2. 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
0: Man, we have no medical up here.
4: Okay, nothing. Todd Doodle, no control over Norfolk County.
5: Norfolk County's on for Milton Cat 2.
4: Yeah, could you let Milton Control know there's no medical at the building? It's been stripped due to the fire in the apartment.
5: Receive, will do.
4: To the Norfolk County.
5: Norfolk County is off of Milton Cat 2.
4: We had a fire in an apartment, cooktop. The fire has been knocked down. It will be tied up ventilating for a while.
5: You see, fire in a cooktop has been knocked down. You'll be ventilating for a while.

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0: Seven five up for cut three.
3: Panel over here at the police station is indicating some kind of a system trouble. We acknowledge the issue. I'm going to contact facilities. Car 3, you'll be clear.
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0: Engine 2 to Blue Loud, come in. Command answering. Yes, just got an update from the police. Room 312, 313, and 314 are also getting medical alarms. And also, there's something going on in the water. If it opens pond, Engine 2 is going to make our way up that way.
1: No pain or nothing.
0: We'll check out the medicals, but I'm sure they're tied into the fire alarm system. Message received.

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1: Norfolk County's on.
0: All companies are making up. Command's terminated. 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
0: Yeah, we're still on the road. You got to run for us on Singletary?
1: 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Boston Post and Bob Scott for motor vehicle accident. Person with a neck injury.
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1: Hingham 3 to fire alarm. Can you confirm that address?
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0: 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Car 3. Cap, we're just about to clear up here. You need us to respond over to Singletary?
1: Yeah, if you guys could roll this way, I'm almost there now.
0: 3 seats. Engine 2, Subway Fire.
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0: We assumed one patient refusal at that car accident. PD is going to be standing by with that person for the tow. No hazards, they're off the road. We'll be responding to Singletary.
2: Received Engine 2. Patient refusal obtained. Responding with Car 3. Is off
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2: Received 82, you're clear, Metro West.

0: 3, 75.
1: 75 is on for car 3.
0: Yeah, I just came by 40 Singletary. I didn't see any wires down here. Any other information from TD on this?
2: Single next group.

0: 2 Sudbury Fire. Engine 2 is out in the area. Car 3.
1: BD received the phone call stating that when both those roads meet, there was a low-hanging wire.
0: I received, okay. I know I came down Windsor, there was some low hanging wires. I would confirm that as well. Nothing on the ground that I saw.
1: Received, Catherine.
0: Engine 2, there's a line up ahead there that seems pretty low across the roadway.
2: Yeah, that's what we're thinking. They're probably talking about this line right in front of us here that's hanging low.

0: Sorry, it's
1: a mountain. Yep, leaving a dock with one POB on board, just to slow traffic down in the harbor.
0: Roger, I got it.
2: Utility company, just let them know to come check the lines up there. I'm going to give you another address too, where it seems like it's really low.
0: Just a second. Reese, if you get a pole number too, that would probably help them.
2: Yeah, will do. I got pole number four. Between pole number four and...
3: No takers.
4: Receiving a speaker box.
3: Stand by for tone. 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File out all units, receivers, box bin, transmitter, station 1 coverage needed, 1331, time of the box.

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1: Engine 2 is back in quarters.
0: Please, engine 2, you're back in quarters.

0: That area I gave you seems to be the worst in the area here. Scott 3 is going to clear.
1: Scott 3, you're going to clear. I will wait for Xfinity to get on the phone.
0: She's okay.

0: Commander, Wolf 5. Wolf 5. A2's transporting ALS, Brockton Hospital, 3 members. That's going to be secured on scene. I'll be returning 242 shortly.
1: Alarm has that A2 transporting ALS to the Brockton with 3 members. Car 3 is secured on scene. You'll be returning in 242 shortly. 1337.

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0: 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Okay, 242.
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0: All right, Steve, we're getting a walk-in medical at this time, station 2. 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

0: 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We're off to the Brockton Hospital.
1: 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A3, you're unresponding.

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1: Yeah, the fire department dispatching engine 3, A1, 861 Plymouth Street, EMS 1347.
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4: That's it, I'm sorry.
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1: We have a 20-pound propane tank. 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
1: This is 83 to South Shore, 12 to quarters.

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1: 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Do you have the nature of the medical?
0: Affirmative, 80-year-old male having trouble standing.
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Ambulance 1, mutually to the town of Natick, 11 Morgan Drive, apartment 106.

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0: Afternoon, sir. 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
0: 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Yeah, it's going to be for the box line. 1500 out.
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2: At 145 Sharon Street, came in as a minor MVA, PD on scene looking for a evaluation of a child. Stop the ambulance.
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1: Edmonton Fire's Dispatch, Engine 3A, 1170 Bedford Street. EMS, timeout, 1511. So if Fairman Fire Headquarters gave me the call, do I still have to put it out over the air and only Engine 3 is responding? Yeah, she said, oh, I'm sorry, Engine 2. What is the problem? My apologies. Button stuck.

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0: 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With the 4-unit, 2-story large size residential. There's nothing showing from three sides. VFS, 204 is
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0: The panel's indicating heat detector activation in the fire alarm control room. The room currently is over 100 degrees. We're attempting to reset the system at this time.
1: Steve Command, got a heat detector in the fire alarm control room. The room is over 100 degrees. We're attempting to reset 15, 16.
0: All right, Steve, thank you.

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1: 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Captain 6 Ranch, fire alarm.
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1: Pound propane tank. It's currently off gassing in a safe location. Homeowner has been given a course of action. Platoon's returning. Cops are responding to Franklin Street.
0: Receive. You got a 20-pound propane tank currently off gassing in a safe location. Homeowner has been advised. 242 is returning to quarters. Cop 3 are going to Franklin Street to meet A1.

0: 24 over command, system's been reset. Engine 3 and A3 be clear, command terminated.
1: Received engine 3 A3 clear, system reset, 1523. You're in quarters, 1523.
0: 302, would you like us to return?
1: Negative, you can return, thank you.
2: It's number 5, dispatch engine 2 in the ambulance. This is Longfellow Glen, 655 Boston Post Road, apartment 3218, EMS. Timeout
3: 1524. 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
0: Faulty detector is removed. Engine 2 will be clear momentarily.
1: Same fire received. Faulty detector has been removed. Engine 2 will be clearing shortly. 1522.

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0: 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We're returning to conservative.
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0: At the hospital, 6.2. Repeat. 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
0: Hey, go on, go ahead.
1: I apologize for that. It's 55 Doors Drive. It's going to be for a lift assist. And engine 3, I'll show you responding 55 Doors as well.
0: Very easy. You can show us on as well.
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She's alert, conscious, talking at this time. 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

placing the totem for 2, engine 2, ladder 1, en route to 29 River Ave, and the fire alarm activation. And third and fire toning for 2, engine 2, ladder 1, en route to 29 River Ave, the fire alarm activation. Time of the tone, 1601.

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1: Grand Fire entering medical.
0: 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Yeah, man. 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
1: This is medical. Patient refusal, AMA, clear returning, 1618.

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1: Sherman Fire, sir.
2: Secure the area. I'm going to declare command will be terminated.
1: First area has been secured. Car 5 will declare command terminated at 1624.

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0: Norfolk County, can I get your Norfolk County 4 for my fireworks?

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1: We are clear, returning. I'm going to be on the air for BMC cells for a med exchange.
0: Received you clear. You're on the air for med exchange, BMC cells, 1630.

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0: 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Sudbury Fire Dispatch, Cass 3, 32 Old Sudbury Road, investigate the alarms. Timeout 1645.
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0: Negative 5 calling Norfolk County.
1: Norfolk County, control answering.
0: Norfolk County, be advised. Island Ave will be shut down in Needham. Any out-of-town ambulances coming into Needham need to avoid that area around the high school due to the fireworks.
1: Received, Needham. There's a lot of back feed in that transmission. I have Highland Ave in your town is going to be shut down. Ambulance will need to reroute.
0: That's affirmative. I'll give you a call. I'll landline you.
1: Received.

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This is Norfolk County Control with a special announcement. Highland Ave in the town of Needham will be shut down. All ambulances coming into the VI Needham will need to avoid the area, seek an alternate route. Again, Norfolk County Control and a special announcement. Highland Ave in the town of Needham will be shut down. Any ambulances coming into the VI Needham will need to seek an alternate route, avoid the area. Standing by to 1715.

0: 3's on. Having a phone dispatching engine 3, 309, 309 Plymouth Street, with a vehicle lockout. It's 1720.
1: Car 375, back in quarters.
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0: fire instrument.
1: Woman fire dispatching car 3, 242A2 to 73 Bayberry Road for EMS response. It's got to be Plymouth Street to Bayberry Road after Blueberry Path, first house to the right side.

0: Plymouth Street Command, who having the fire alarm?
1: Yeah, the phone's answering, come in.
0: Entry made, no damage, command terminated, engine 3 3/4.
1: The phone received, entry made, no damage, engine 3 3/4, command terminated, 1727.
0: Fire 2 is clear of the hospital returning.
2: Oh,
0: clear the hospital returning, 1728.

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1: Engine 9-4, that's the one out of the run to that auto.
2: Back in quarters.
3: Avenger 3, back in quarters, 1732.

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0: A2 will transport. You can page in the groups.
1: A2 will transport. Paging in the groups. 1734.

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1: Whitman Fire to Bayberry Road Command.
0: Answer.
1: Just so you have 81 on the callback. Roger, company standby for the tone. Whitman Fire is checking the box for coverage. A1 off of BS Plymouth. A2 committed to a transport from 73 Bayberry Road. Whitman Fire is checking the box for coverage. A1 off of BI Plymouth. A2 committed to a transport from 73 Bayberry Road. Time is tone 1743.
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0: SA2 receiving from the police department, 213 South Main Street for an eval. Are you able to take it?
1: Yes, we are, and you can show us on scene.
0: Received on scene. It's going to be in booking. Just be advised.
1: Received.

0: 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Brenton 2, I have you on the air,
1: 1749. Hey, 5-1. Hey, 1-5, answer back 1.
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1: 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Take one, transport to St. Louis via the highway 1807.

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0: Want me to do the radio test or hold off?

WPHD 325, owned and operated by the Town of Holbrook Fire Department, operating on a frequency of 453.150 megahertz assigned by the Federal Communications Commission. 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

0: to the North Island. Internet to 2. System's been shut down. The tenant's on scene here. The panel is now in supervisory. I'll come in to return.
1: System shut down. Residents on scene. All companies clear quarters 1823.

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I need to just keep you updated. 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Only a few of them were in service. Messages were less for those in service. 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
0: EM 51, 52, and 53 are on the air for the fireworks detail. Please create a call.
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1: Steve Car 6 on the air, 1832 for the Jeep. For Car 6, so that's high school. 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
1: Are they one dispatched and have them take the ladder, please?
2: Received. Open fire to A1, do you copy direct?
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2: 246, I have you on the response. 1844.

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1: 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We're investigating. That's ready to come in.
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2: 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Zero reading. 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
0: 51's on, responding.
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0: 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We're going to be underway for the fireworks detail. 3POV.
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0: John Fringe 1. Andrew 1's available, ambulance transport Charlie. A1 available, A3 to transport shortly, 1924. Elsie's table, you can ask response. Company's being advised on an update. This female party is still unconscious, but she is breathing at this time.
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0: identify with Larry Turney.
1: Proceed then to Larry Turney. SAQ, can you go again with that location? Was that Faulkner?
2: Need him.
3: Having a phone, strike my box on multiple calls. That's A1, that's social. It'll be engine 3 and A2 responding. 124 Helen Drive for EMS. Box truck 1925.
2: A2's on.
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0: 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She's my follow-up command.
1: 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You have command. Enter through the garage door. Rear deck, 1928. You're also on scene, 1928.

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0: 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Engine 3 is on the air in the district.
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1: This is Trinity Super Transport, one refusal. 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
0: Five
1: Mac, 1937.

0: overpriced answer.
1: So then you got the heater and the sprinkler room malfunctioning and running. So the property owner has been advised and he will correct the problem. In the interim, the breaker to the heater was shut off. The property owner is aware of that. And the room was ventilated to bring the temperature down and should be clear.
0: Heater malfunction in the sprinkler room from running. Property owner is aware. Breaker was shut down, ventilated to clear 1939.

0: Carlin Ranch, 12A1. When you get there, you can go right in. Party County Cellar, Peter is speaking to him now. A2 will have one at BMC South, Engine 3. You can take the call. It's going to be 175 Ripley Street at the Cornerstone, room number 308 for a 78-year-old female party, difficulty breathing.
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1: One of BMC South with restaurant staff on board as well.
0: A3, have you transferring one of BMC South with restaurant staff on board? 1941.
2: Received a call from 9 Carlton Avenue reporting the neighbor at number 10 has a fire pit burning in the backyard. Left with two POVs on each, 1942.
0: There's a two received callers from 9 and the burner is at 10.
2: Affirmative. Damon 5 dispatching engine 2, number 10, Carlton Ave, outside investigation, 1942.

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1: This is a small cooking fire that they will be extinguishing within the next hour or two. They've been advised to just keep a water source nearby, but they are going to remain to be allowed to burn.
0: Basically, it's going to be burning for 1 to 2 hours. They have a water source.
2: A1, clear returning, 1952.
0: A1, fire dispatching, medic 1, mutual aid to Kushner, 6767 Wing Lane, for the EMS response, 1952.

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0: Leg one has a drink. Thank you.
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